running round. Your life takes its time. But the shack outside the game. And you know what I'm talking about. Just let me know if you wanna go to that whole mile on the range. They got a lot of nice girls.

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And now when I hear people curse the chance that was wasted,

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2: How does it feel to get a cover of me?
3: I feel good.
4: L is for the way you look at me. O